0: bit him like a glove.
1: Now, my name is Johnny.
0: Uh-huh.
1: And really, I'm not so bad.
0: Oh, no.
1: I make all the little girls' hearts race like mad. Now, I'm not handsome, it's true.
0: Oh, you're jealous.
1: But when I grab a hold of you, you'll say, ooh, Johnny, ooh, Johnny, ooh.
0: Tell me, Mr. Johnny,
1: uh-huh.
0: I'd like to know the truth. What do you do to make all the girls go for you?
1: Now, I can dance.
0: I don't believe it.
1: I can sing.
0: Don't believe
1: Why,
0: it.
1: I can do most any old thing.
0: Then